0: Son as 3, as 2 en Portugal.
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I wrote this letter to numb your pain.

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Alright, check this out. Look. Life is about making mistakes. It's also about trying to be

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1: One ticket, please. Now almost everybody's here.
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1: Yeah, she's at home. Yeah.

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People think that I'm from Mars. Whatever. Only smoke that holy green. High above the big machine. Not attached to anything.

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1: all around the world.
0: Now, we're international, so international. International, so international.
2: You can't catch.